You are tuned in to the Postgame Download. 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
1: Glad you're with us. 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
1: Shaking the lakes and rocking the docks. Your summertime home for all the classics. 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

Lionel Richie, all night long, on the station you can count on, Classic Hits KDLM. Oh, we are cruising through your Wednesday. Let's get on the better side of the week. We've got a bit of rain coming today and some thunderstorms as well expected. Make sure to drive safe out there. Put on those headlights and buckle up. It's never going to hurt you. On the hour, we've got more from the Doobie Brothers and New Order. It's A Flock of Seagulls. I Ran on Classic Hits KDLM.

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We've made it to the 1 o'clock hour, playing some funky music. 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

Van Halen, there's Panama, four decades of your favorites, weekdays from noon to five with me, Dave Lee. I do appreciate you tuning in. Tears for Fears up next. 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

0: We're coming to your town, Grand Funk Railroad. We're an American band. We heard from the Stones and Prince. We'll take a break. Queen and David Bowie on deck, Chaka Khan, and a track from the Tubes. Hang tight.
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